Once upon a time there was a black man. They loved him when he shot ball, they loved him when he ran. They loved him when he rapped, they loved him when he danced. But really didn't love him when he was out with his fam. Couldn't love him in the hood or selling CDs. And couldn't love her when she was in the house sleep. I'm wondering if it's love, if it's really love at all. Cause in that type of

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Nothing could satisfy the darkness in his hunger, yo. Cause first you feel the lightning go, but then you hear the thunder. It was louder than you ever could imagine. Couldn't fathom the pains all the day you see it happen. Yo, I was sitting in a shitty pub in Clapham, trying to find a way to tame a fire.

0: whirl around. All you children gather round. We will dance together.
1: Muckefuck. Musik zum Wachwerden.
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3: Niggas been counting me out, I'm counting my bullets, I'm loading my clips, I'm writing down names, I'm making a list, I'm checking it twice and I'm getting them hit. The real ones been dying, the fake ones is lit, the game is off balance, I'm back on my shit. The Bentley is dirty, my sneakers is dirty, but that's how I like it, you all on my

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1: Keep listening, though. 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

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Louis M.O.S. matching receipts. 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

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New York City is the place where they said, hey babe, take a walk on the website. I said, hey Joe, take a walk on the website.

0: Sicherheitsschrei und baller los.
1: Last man stand, last man to make the calls. First man plan, first man standing broad. And plus I'm aiming at y'all.